I told the jeweler that I need emerald cuts. For all them times they counted me out and didn't wanna show me love. Your last one did the bare minimum, I'm showing you all the above. My young G ain't no MJ, give him the

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1: They didn't know where they was going, but they knew where they was, wasn't it?

lifted, stress lifted, road to the riches, addicted, everything I said, I really meant it, everything mentioned, Lambo to penthouse, taking you shopping, Back Bay and waterfront, Beacon Hill, Boston, armed security, haters take caution, you tired, exhaustion, I'm feeling

0: yourself clean. T-shirts and even jeans, even your pillowcase sticking to your face. How does yourself taste? Man, you a gross dude, eating grandmother's food, feeling so confused. Six figures, six steps, grip on your bench press, grip till you fall asleep, stuck to your top sheets. Those weren't clean socks, you put them back in the drawer. Run out of everything, clean up with cardboard. Treat yourself too rough, now you can coach stuff. Finally be a man, said that you had enough.
1: Micro Rebelle 99.6.

0: would mean to you.
1: 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I'll call you back. I said I'm at the theater.
2: Nigga. Vous écoutez Micro Rebelle 99.6, la radio solidaire du bassin minier.

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Now you do what they told ya. Now you do what they told ya. Now you do what they told ya.

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I'm on counter while I get my tent done. If she asking for money, I send some. Get a hand, her nails, and her hips done. Out of trust, BP, we got 10 of them. When you talk about a real one, I been one. If you point out a op, I'ma spend one. We get volume, belt, nigga, then some. Niggas going back and forth, ain't none of that. If she fine and she thick, I'ma double tap. Put a switch on the back, got a double tap. Get him smack, turn around, give his brother that. G-block, cut, throat, where they thuggin' at? It's a few rap niggas that'll never rap. I'm one, engineer, this where you cut it at. All the fans and the blogs need to study that. Super Saiyan from the back, I go cool. She a ratchet ass bitch, put her on Zeus. I'm a player, I run through the whole crew. Brought Drake with me and they know Kung Fu. If I hit him in the jaw, then he gon' sue. Color diamonds in the richer like high chews. She like how the car barking, ain't no roof. When you suck me, I don't wanna feel no two. Nigga, fuck your bitch, dog, say you know who. We got sticks for them niggas and smoke too. Need to call the Oz Vibes, they hoes too. Probably one step on shit with a old shoe. I got rich and I iced out the whole zoo. If she bad and she quiet, I go through. Slow music, she fucking me slow too. I'm a R&B nigga off Pro Tools. If it's war with us, you probably gon' lose. From Atlanta, ain't playing by no rules. Catch him at the red light, nigga, don't snooze. Glock 40 Gen 5, nigga, don't move. 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

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The haters always to my back, never to my eyeballs. Cause niggas is sheep dipped like Lee Harvey Oswald. I never press scarecrows with threats of fireballs, and never throw lit matches from houses to drywall. If Drew laid a scaffold, then they uphold the structure. Only thing electricity need is the conductor. I'm cooling, but I'm on a war footing like Sergey Lavrov in Russia. 6 sextillion tons of unadulterated pressure straight to your juggler.

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